Change My Mind on Y100. Coming up in your 7 o'clock hour, Jelly Roll. I have Justin Moore. I have Kane Brown. Plus, it's Tuesday. It is the 7 o'clock hour, which means it's time for another round of Food for Thought. I'll do that here in a little bit. Win some free Luigi's Frozen Pizza coupons. Right now, it's Chris Young, Lonely Eyes on Y100.

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3: Answer my question or you'll be standing tall before the man.
4: All right, food for thought continues. Tonight's question, 36% of people wear this multiple times before washing it. What is it? We got a couple people on the line. Like to take a shot at it. I haven't heard. Who's this?
5: This is Chad.
4: Hey, Chad. How you doing?
5: Good. How are you?
4: Not too bad. Where are you calling in from?
5: Oshkosh.
4: Oshkosh. All right. What is your guess for tonight's trivia question?
5: I'm going to say either bra or undergarment.
4: Nope. Not quite the answer I'm looking for. Good guess, though. Y100, who's this?
6: This is Chris.
4: Chris, how you doing?
6: I'm doing great. How are you?
4: Not too bad. What's your guess for tonight's trivia question?
6: Like a hoodie or a jacket?
4: Nope. Not quite what I'm looking for, but good guess, though.
6: Hey, thanks.
4: All right. A couple people with some really good guesses, but still looking for the answer that I need. 36% of people wear this multiple times before washing it. What is it? If you think you know what it is, give me a call, 920-465-1003.

0: pretty good at trivia.
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3: Answer my question or you'll be standing tall before the man.
4: All right, tonight's Food for Thought is rolling along. We've had quite a few callers, a lot of good guesses. We got one more on the phone with us right now. Y100, who's this?
5: This is Aaron.
4: Hey, Aaron, how you doing?
5: I'm doing well. How are you?
4: Not too bad. Where are you calling in from?
5: Appleton.
4: All right, Aaron, do you want to take a crack at the question for tonight?
5: Yeah, I think a pair of jeans.
4: No, good guess. Not quite what I'm looking for, though.
5: Okay, thank you.
4: All right, thanks. Jeans apparently is the most popular guess, but I can tell you right now, it is not a pair of jeans. As good of a guess as it is, not quite it. The question, 36% of people wear this multiple times before washing it. What is it? If you think you know, give me a call, 920-465-1003.

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1: Is this a question?
2: Once you stop testing yourself, you get slow.
3: Answer my question or you'll be standing tall before the man.
4: All right, I had a stumper of a question for tonight's Food for Thought. The question being, 36% of people wear this multiple times before washing it. What is it? A lot of people called in, a lot of good guesses. Still looking for that right answer. So, how about this? Let's take one more call. Y100, who's this?
5: This is Kathy.
4: Hi, Kathy. How are you?
5: Good. How are you?
4: Doing pretty well. Where are you calling in from?
5: Gillette.
4: Okay. What is your guess for tonight's trivia question?
5: Gym clothes.
4: That is the one. Congratulations. You're tonight's winner.
5: Woo-hoo!
4: Yeah. Very nicely done.
5: Perfect.
4: Very nicely done. I was starting to think nobody was going to get it.
5: Well, my son may have Googled it, so.
4: Oh, hey, you know what? That's perfectly all right.
5: Perfect.

0: Ella Langley, Be Her on Y100. Coming up, I have Bailey Zimmerman for you, also Shaboozy and Jelly Roll. Speaking of Ella, she is killing it. She just made history, and I will tell you her big accomplishment coming up here in a little bit. Right now is Chris Jansen, Buy Me a Boat.
1: I ain't rich, but I damn sure wanna be.

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0: Shaboozy and Jelly Roll, amen, on Y100. Flatland Cavalry, never coming back, coming away in just a little bit. And earlier I was talking about Ella Langley. She has made Billboard history. So, she has become the first female country artist ever to hold two top spots on the Billboard Hot 100 at the same time. Choosin' Texas, number one, Be Her, number two. Choosin' Texas spent nine non-consecutive weeks at number one, already broken several records, including becoming the longest Hot 100 number one by a female country artist. That's awesome. The massive success is helping her breakout year. Her album, Dandelion, also debuted number one on the Billboard 200, and she added another major hit with her Morgan Wallen collaboration, I Can't Love You Anymore. So yeah, this is the year of Ella.
1: Hey guys, Luke Holmes here, and I've got some exciting news. She got the best
2: of me. Y100's bringing Luke to Lambeau. I'm back in the saddle like some old cowboy. Luke Holmes, My Kind of Saturday Night Tour. May 15th and 16th with special guests Dierks Bentley. Like gold. Ty Myers, Jay Worthington, and Thelma and Jay. I'm one number away from calling you. I said I was through. Finally, country music is back in Lambeau Field. Luke Combs, you, and Y100.
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Right now, it's Randy Houser. Good night, Kiss.

0: Hey, it's Hudson Westbrook, and this is my song, Painted You Pretty. Ends up being like your night to basically lay it all out on the floor and say, you're perfect.
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Tucker Wetmore Brunette on Y100. Coming up in your 9 o'clock hour, Dylan Scott, Michael Ray, got some John Morgan in there for you as well. Let's kick it off with some Cole Swindell. Ain't Worth the Whiskey on Y100.

0: Morgan Wallen, yeah, on Y100. Got Megan Maroney Medicine coming your way here in just a little bit. And parents, you might find this a little interesting and disturbing. Kids are now bypassing online age checks by drawing mustaches on their faces. Yeah, they've gotten sophisticated since I was young. A third of children say they've bypassed age checks using fake birth dates or someone else's login. 46% of kids and teens believe age checks are easy to bypass. And you know what? When I was a kid, that's when the internet first came around, and I can verify that, yes, those age checks are easy to bypass. I did it a time or two back in my day. One parent, whose son is 12 years old, said, "I did catch my son using an eyebrow pencil to draw a mustache on his face." That's pretty funny. And it verified him as 15 years old. So if you're a parent out there, something to think about.
1: Are you ready?
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Michael Ray, One That Got Away on Y100. 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Friday at 1 o'clock. Don't miss it. 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

0: I have Luke Combs, Be By You, coming your way in just a little bit. Right now it's Chase Rice, Eyes On You, Y100.
1: We've been to both Carolinas, seen a big Montana sky, driven up and down a coast a few times, London, Paris, paradise. But ain't got much memory of the scenes, come to think I missed them all. And damn,

0: Hey y'all, it's Luke Combs. I'm ready to kind of step into this next chapter and see what it looks like, man. This record is my way of doing that.
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Band Knee Deep on Y100. Coming up in your 10 o'clock hour, Langley and Lee Bryce. I got some Cody Johnson for you, too. Here's Josh Ross. Hey, how you look?

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0: Jason Aldean, Big Green Tractor on Y100. MacArthur is coming away next. And we've all heard stories about DoorDash drivers stealing other people's orders. Well, somebody actually went ahead and stole the DoorDash driver's car. This happened out in California. A man hopped into the driver's seat after the DoorDasher exited the vehicle to drop off the food. Well, this led officers on a pursuit and rammed two police cars. He was charged with vehicle theft and has 13 prior vehicle theft arrests. Yikes! I did DoorDash for a while. Luckily, that never happened to me. Right now, here's MacArthur on Y100.
1: My name's John MacArthur, and I work this dirt.

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1: 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You can catch this fella at Summerfest, Friday, June 26th. Special guest, Jesse Murph. 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It's The Fall on Y100.

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1: Oh my god!
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Church around here, Buzz, Y100. Coming up in your 11 o'clock hour, Jason Aldean, Morgan Wallen, and Kane Brown. Going to kick it off with Vincent Mason. It's Wish You Well.

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0: Hey guys, Luke Combs here, and I've got some exciting news. You got the best
1: of me. Y100's bringing Luke to Lambeau. I'm back in the saddle like some old cowboy. Luke Combs, My Kind of Saturday Night Tour. May 15th and 16th with special guests Dierks Bentley. It might be gravel, but it feels like gold. Ty Myers, Jay Worthington, and Thelma and James. I'm one number away from calling you. I said I was through. Finally, country music is back in Lambeau Field. Luke Combs, you, and Y100.
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Russell Dickerson, worth your while on Y100. All right, that's it for me for tonight. Thank you all so much for hanging out with me. Always appreciate it. I'll be back in tomorrow. Tomorrow is Wednesday. It's another After Hours Artist Spotlight, so hang out for that. I'm going to leave you with Sam Hunt. Enjoy the rest of your evening and a cold one. Cheers.

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2: I'm Becca, and here's what's happening this week in Nashville. This Sunday night, the ACM Awards will happen live from Las Vegas on Amazon Prime Video, and Shania Twain is hosting the show, and of course, she's had some iconic outfits from her past, so I wondered, when it comes to her wardrobe for hosting the awards, is she going to have a lot of outfits? Will there be glamour? Costumes? What can we expect?
3: Well, I think by now, everyone who knows me, whether it's a fan or that works around me, they know I'm going to be very, very involved in this because it's part of my joy. It's part of my pleasure. I don't plan on making it hectic. I want to enjoy this night. I will not do a crazy amount. The talk will not be about how many changes I have. I want to make each one count. I do love glamour, so I will definitely aim towards being glamorous because it's an opportunity to dress up. You know, I love the opportunity to dress up. Listen, I love a great pajama day too. You know, I love a bad hair day, but when you're hosting the ACMs and you're in Las Vegas, you go for it. So that's what I plan to do.
2: Cody Johnson is nominated for 4 ACM Awards, including his 3rd nomination for Entertainer of the Year and his 4th consecutive nomination for Visual Media of the Year for The Fall. And Cody says the first time he ever heard The Fall, he could actually see the song playing out in his head.
4: The first time I heard it is almost like I immediately saw like a cinematic value to this song. I just saw a movie. I saw something that it felt like it was like, not that I'm making this comparison, so please don't quote me on this, but like you can't watch the Titanic without hearing that Celine Dion song. It was like, I just felt like this song could maybe have the potential to be tied to something. And, you know, we haven't had any pitches for movies or anything like that, but the music video is a $330,000 video because we wanted to make it a movie. And we wanted to really encompass The Ride is Worth the Fall.
2: And that's what's happening this week in Nashville. And here's Cody Johnson with The Fall, brought to you by Warner Music Nashville.

And Chevy Silverado, Y100%'s Luke Combs, My Kind of Saturday Night. It's coming up pretty quick here. And Shotgun and Nat have your tickets all week. Here's Luke Combs now.

Y100, that is Corey Kent and Rocky Mountain. Oh, it sounds like he says, but it's Rocky Mountain Low. Here's Tyler Hubbard now at 5'9".

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4: I'm Becca, and here's what's happening this week in Nashville. This Sunday night, the ACM Awards will happen live from Las Vegas on Amazon Prime Video, and Shania Twain is hosting the show, and of course, she's had some iconic outfits from her past, so I wondered, when it comes to her wardrobe for hosting the awards, is she going to have a lot of outfits? Will there be glamour? Costumes? What can we expect?
5: Well, I think by now, everyone who knows me, whether it's a fan or that works around me, they know I'm going to be very, very involved in this because it's part of my joy. It's part of my pleasure. I don't plan on making it hectic. I want to enjoy this night. I will not do a crazy amount. The talk will not be about how many changes I have. I want to make each one count. I do love glamour. So I will definitely aim towards being glamorous because it's an opportunity to dress up. You know, I love the opportunity to dress up. Listen, I love a great pajama day too. You know, I love a bad hair day, but when you're hosting the ACMs and you're in Las Vegas, you go for it. So that's what I plan to do.
4: Cody Johnson is nominated for 4 ACM Awards, including his 3rd nomination for Entertainer of the Year and his 4th consecutive nomination for Visual Media of the Year for The Fall. And Cody says the first time he ever heard The Fall, he could actually see the song playing out in his head.
6: The first time I heard it is almost like I immediately saw like a cinematic value to this song. I just saw a movie. I saw something that it felt like it was like, not that I'm making this comparison, so please don't quote me on this, but like you can't watch the Titanic without hearing that Celine Dion song. It was like, I just felt like this song could maybe have the potential to be tied to something. And, you know, we haven't had any pitches for movies or anything like that, but the music video is a $330,000 video because we wanted to make it a movie, and we wanted to really encompass The Ride Is Worth the Fall.
4: And that's what's happening this week in Nashville, and here's Cody Johnson with The Fall, brought to you by Warner Music Nashville.

Jason Aldean, and Don't Be a Tattletale, Don't Tell on Me. Y100 presents Parmalee at Freedom Country Fest on June 12th. 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

0: Hey guys, Luke Holmes here, and I've got some exciting news. She got the best
1: of me. Y100's bringing Luke to Lambeau. I'm back in the saddle like some old cowboy. Luke Holmes, My Kind of Saturday Night Tour. May 15th and 16th with special guests Dierks Bentley. Like gold. Ty Myers, Jay Worthington, and Thelma and Jane. I'm one number away from calling you. I said I was through. Finally, country music is back in Lambeau Field. Luke Combs, you, and Y100.
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I'm Corey Davis, and here is the man of the week, Luke Combs. 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

tomorrow. I'm gonna leave here. I'm gonna let you go and walk away like every day I said I would. And tomorrow

Why 100, like Morgan Wallen, do you? You still have a chance to see his Still the Problem tour. It's coming to Soldier Field in Chicago on June 19 and 20. I'm Corey Davis, and here's Brad Paisley.

0: Hey, y'all, this is Megan Maroney, and this is my song, Medicine. Medicine is a song I wrote with some of my favorite people about giving a guy a taste of their own medicine.
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0: What's up, y'all? It's Bailey Zimmerman. Here's my new song, Chevy Silverado. I bought my grandpa's Chevy Silverado, and I lived my life in that truck, and I think that's why it's so special to me.
1: Y100.

0: guys, Luke Holmes here, and I've got some exciting news. He got some best
1: to me. Y100's bringing Luke to Lambeau. I'm back in the saddle like some old cowboy. Luke Holmes, My Kind of Saturday Night Tour. May 15th and 16th with special guests Dierks Bentley. It might be gravel, but it feels like gold. Ty Myers, Jay Worthington, and Thelma and James. I'm one number away from calling you. I said I was through. Finally, country music is back in Lambeau Field. Luke Combs, you, and Y100.
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Y100, that is Dylan Scott. What he'll never have. I'm Corey Davis. That's going to do it for me this morning. I leave you with Luke Combs, Shotgun and Nat. They're up next. You have a great day.

0: Hey, this is Kenny Chesney.
1: I love the idea of the people that listen to this music living their best life.
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0: who's like much younger than her. And she says, cue seven seasons of Now Everyone Will Find Out Her Secret. It is mindless joy. Okay, I'm going to have to check that out, Anita. I'm going to have to check that out. Tim starts cooking from scratch when he wants to feel instantly happy.
1: Okay. I like this. One of our friends texted in and said, I go get iced coffee.
0: Yes.
1: Right? That's the drive person after coffee. After your own heart there,
0: yes.
1: Nat.
0: Yes. Drive-through coffee.
1: And we were talking. It was funny. I was joking with Trevor earlier this morning about beer while dadding. And somebody texted in and said, they said, instant happiness, cracking a Busch Light, spending time with my kids.
0: Oh, yeah.
1: I love that.
0: Good idea. Another friend said, I go fishing.
1: Mm-hmm.
0: Oh, great idea. Yeah, whatever makes you happy, something that brings you instant joy. I saw this article online, actually, too. This guy named Bob was doing a blog about when he wants to feel joy, he goes to get lost on purpose.
1: Oh, all right.
0: So he'll, like, go on a hike without any clue where he's going. And it, like, it's all the adrenaline. And then once he finds where he needs to go, then it just brings him like, oh, he like gets back in line with himself.
1: Unfortunately, no one's heard from Bob since.
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1: Yes!
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1: You did it! 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

0: It's Gary by Stephen Wilson Jr. at Y100, and we're Shotgun and Nat, by the way. And it's funny, he says in there that ain't a lot of boys named Gary these days.
1: Mm-hmm.
0: Ain't a lot of girls called Debbie anymore.
1: Yeah.
0: And he must have done his research, because he's right. Baby names that are now being used so rarely they could practically disappear altogether. For boys, number one name at risk of extinction is Gary.
1: Oh.
0: Gary, Larry, Randy, Terry, and Todd.
1: Randy's your name.
0: Yeah. I might be the last one. I may be the last one you'll ever meet.
1: How do you feel about that going extinct?
0: Well, I mean, I feel like Hollywood has done a pretty good job of Randys are always the butt of the joke.
1: Really?
0: And anytime that you see anybody named Randy in any kind of a TV show, any kind of a movie, they're always either dumb or they're the bad guy. Or, I mean, it's like Hollywood has done a really good job of making Randy a very unpopular name.
1: Oh, no. I've never thought about that before.
0: That's because it's not your name.
1: Right. Yeah. You would notice it every time.
0: Yeah, exactly. So, Gary, Larry, Randy, Terry, and Todd. For the girls, he says ain't a lot of girls named Debbie anymore. Patricia, Deborah, Susan, Shirley, and Karen. Karen, you know.
1: I feel like Karen's making a comeback because everyone's like, oh, she's a Karen.
0: Yeah, but nobody wants to name their kid that
1: though.
0: Yeah,
1: that's true.
0: At the same time, some old-fashioned names are making surprising comebacks, like Hazel, Eleanor, Elsie, June, Rosalie, Harvey, Archie. Those are names
1: Archie's
0: that are...
1: cute.
0: Yeah.
1: Caroline said Randy's a popular girl's name now, so maybe it's just switching. Instead of going from boy's name, maybe it's switching into a girl's name.
0: That's
1: kind of cute.
0: Yeah. Randy with an I.
1: I like it.
0: All right.
1: But yeah, he's right. He did his research. I love it.
0: Isn't that funny? Yeah, the two names that he mentions in there, and they are on the list of names that are
1: going extinct.
0: Yeah, so maybe if you're having, if you've got a kid on the way here, you know, maybe a Debbie, maybe a Gary, maybe a Randy.
1: Throw the Randys a bone.
0: Yeah, exactly.
2: Shotgun and Nat. In the morning. This is Y100.
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0: Tony. 6 months later, Y100, good morning. It's Shotgun and Nats.
1: We've got the Hollywood hoedown coming up after Corey Kent. A new poll is in. I'm going to tell you who Americans think is the coolest celebrity. And for some reason, it's not Taylor Swift.

0: Duncan, if I were to ask you who you think the coolest celebrity in America is, who would you say?
1: Robert Downey Jr.
0: Really? Oh, yes. You knew that. You had that one off
1: 100%.
0: Top of your head.
1: He is the coolest dude ever. Well, I want to be him someday when I grow up.
0: It's actually somebody else from that whole superhero universe. I don't even know. Is that Marvel or DC?
1: Yeah, Marvel.
0: Samuel L. Jackson.
1: Okay, I can see that.
0: Yeah.
1: I can see that.
0: I started looking up his most famous movies, and I mean, that guy is in everything, so that's pointless.
1: He's been in everything,
0: yes. But he is, right? Am I right? He's in the superhero stuff? He's got an eye patch and all that?
1: He's Nick Fury, yeah.
0: Okay, all right. This is according to a new YouGov poll that had Americans rank celebrities by coolness factor. 70% went with Samuel L. Jackson. They really like this guy. Taylor Swift was on the list, but maybe she's a little bit more polarizing. Of the options, the Beatles came in second.
1: Two of them are dead.
0: Yeah, but their coolness factor still lingers.
1: Yeah.
0: And most famous basketball player of all time.
1: Michael Jordan.
0: Got number three.
1: Okay, that's not surprising.
0: Yeah, no, he's very popular still. Another celebrity I'd put on that list, Joanna Gaines. Love her. After helping countless people with their home renovations. Oh, I adore her. I think she's great. Miss Gaines.
1: But on more of like most popular celebrities out there?
0: Coolness factor.
1: Coolness factor?
0: Hey,
1: okay.
0: She's a mom. She owns a ton of land. She's so rich. She is getting it done. Taking on a big reno project of her own. So she, of course, and her husband Chip Gaines were the stars of Fixer Upper for a long time. They shared a peek inside their own kitchen renovation. She was on Instagram with her followers yesterday saying she's trying to do it in pieces because she doesn't want to move out. She refuses to move out. There's just a couple weeks left in the school year. It is a super busy time of year with her kids.
1: Makes sense.
0: So she's like, they're trying to live in the house while they're doing this major renovation, which, by the way, I have done before. I flipped a house, and it is miserable to live there during that time.
1: Yeah, but I think that's reality, though.
0: Yeah.
1: I mean, it's reality TV, and for most of us, I mean, it's not like we have the opportunity to go live someplace else while we are doing those things.
0: Yeah. She says it's been 15 years since their kitchen has gotten a reno, so it's time. It's going to look good, I'm sure.
1: I like that you call it a reno. It's very trendy.
0: Oh, yeah. I did a home reno. Anyway, that's a story for another day. Caitlyn Jenner is being sued for an alleged crypto scheme. In a 97-page filing, a man named Lee Greenfield is claiming that Caitlyn and her manager actually created what's called a crypto pump and dump scheme. They hyped up a token pair. They linked it to Donald Trump, MAGA messaging to attract followers, he says. Essentially, they promised some big returns. And then all of a sudden, they started promoting another crypto coin. And that original one fell by roughly 75%.
1: Ooh.
0: So basically, the lawsuit claims that Caitlyn misled investors. And now this guy, Lee Greenfield, thinks that they should all get their money back plus compensation for damages. I don't know a lot about cryptocurrency, but this all sounds very sketchy.
1: Yeah.
0: I know next to nothing about cryptocurrency.
1: And I know there's a lot of people that have made a lot of money on it. It makes it feel hinky about it.
0: I just feel, it's so sketchy. If you're a big fan of Pirates of the Caribbean,
1: yes.
0: I know I am. You may want to put a trip to London on your bucket list next year. So a company called Secret Cinema is recreating the Black Pearl. They're making it a fully immersive experience. They've got a cast of pirates doing sword fights and aerial stunts. So you get to go have like a very upfront seat to all of this. It's all happening around you. They want you to come dressed like a pirate. Okay, like dressed for the era.
1: I'm in.
0: This is opening in early 2027 and promises to blur the lines of film and theater for an epic fan experience.
1: Fantastic. You said this is where?
0: In London.
1: I happen to have a kid who lives in the UK.
0: There you go.
1: Maybe I will have to go over there and check that out.
0: Yeah, I'm giving you lots of time to plan your trip.
1: All right.

0: Samuel L. Jackson is one cool. He is a very cool guy. Right?
1: Good morning, y'all.
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0: Justin Moore.
1: Why We Drink, Y100, good morning. It's Shotgun and Nats.
2: Shotgun, what'd you think about that song?
1: I like it. I like it just fine.
2: Did it give you goosebumps?
1: No.
2: No?
1: No.
2: I can't say that it gave me goosebumps either. But, you know, we just finished American Idol, and America's Got Talent is coming up this summer. And one thing you often hear the judges say, or even audience members will be like, oh, that song gave me goosebumps.
1: Oh, yeah, yeah, yeah.
2: And I think that that's just a thing that people say, but for some people, it's actually real. They get a physical, bodily response to music.
1: That's cool.
2: Yeah, and it's called frisson. It's a scientific term when you hear music and it like heightens your senses, I guess. It heightens your feelings and it heightens some brain chemicals
1: okay. That
2: then turn into like goosebumps.
1: Frisson, you said?
2: Frisson, uh-huh. Frisson. Or other emotional reactions like crying. And not crying because the song is sweet or sad, but like I have had this happen to me.
1: Yeah.
2: At like when I go to see a show, like a Broadway show or live theater of some sort, it's like the song come the first opening song, and I'm just like, for no reason other than like I love live theater. The music, it just like they strike a chord, and it just like elicits this emotional response in me.
1: Yeah, yeah, yeah. I know what you're talking about. Like, especially like, for me, it's if they hit like a super high note or something like that, that big, and you know how it is in theater productions, there's always that part where the punch comes in.
2: Uh-huh.
1: And that is, that elicits an emotional response in me as well.
2: How about in Wicked?
3: Was

0: go.
1: Yeah.
0: I'm crying right now.
1: Yeah,
0: that was so beautiful, Idina Menzel.
1: It is pretty cool. I notice it, for me, it's around Christmas time. It's around Christmas time, when, especially with the song "Oh Holy Night."
0: Oh,
1: if you get
0: yes.
1: somebody who is really good and they hit that high note at the end.
0: See, tears,
1: right?
0: Literal
1: right?
0: tears.
1: Yeah. Yeah, it's just something about, I don't know if it's like, if I just, I'm like appreciating their accomplishment of being able to nail it, or if it's just whatever it is that, but I totally feel you, literally, on that.
0: Alicia and Jason just texted in, they both cry during the national anthem.
1: Yeah.
0: It just elicits that response.
1: But
0: this is, I always kind of knew this, but I never thought about it from the scientific perspective. Of like, this is an actual thing. But not everybody feels this way.
1: Yeah.
0: And this doesn't happen to everybody.
1: You shouldn't feel weird if you...
0: No.
1: If it doesn't. It's because it's
0: involuntary.
1: Right. But, you know, you're missing out.
0: I'm literally crying. I have tears in my eyes from a Christmas song right now.
1: Isn't that crazy?
0: Frisian.
2: Number one for country and fun.
3: Y-100.
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10: For today, morning clouds, then partly cloudy, high near 60. Tonight, mostly clear, low 38. Tomorrow, mostly sunny, high 66. From Fox 11, your station for severe weather coverage, this is Director of Meteorology Pete Petoniak on Y100.
0: 43 degrees in Green Bay, 45 in Appleton and Oshkosh.
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1: Yeah, we do. 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
2: Yes, you might. And right now, the name of the hour, Kristen Wanta from Appleton. Kristen Wanta, W-A-N-T-A. 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The clock starts now.
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0: Make me a VIP from Ho-Chunk Gaming, Wittenberg, and Y1.

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1: Y100.
0: Good morning.
1: Who's this?
0: This is Kristen Wantos.
1: Well, well, well.
0: Woo!
1: How are you doing today?
0: Oh, I'm so glad I got up early.
2: Did you almost not?
0: I almost didn't because I had a birthday party last night.
1: Oh, goodness. Did you get your foot caught in the fun wheel?
0: Sure did.
1: That's my girl.
2: I love that for you, Kristen.
1: Well, we're going to give you a chance to do that all over again coming up in August. We've got 3-day passes for you for Crossroads 41, courtesy of Y100 and Ho-Chunk Gaming Wittenberg. And at 5 o'clock today, Hannah's going to upgrade somebody to VIP. Might just be you.
0: Oh, that would be great.
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1: If that song gave you goosebumps, or if you've ever gotten goosebumps from a song, you are not alone. This is actually a scientific thing called frisson, which I'm so glad I found this online, because it's like I've always had an sort of an involuntary emotional response.

0: like joy that you're getting yeah. from what you're listening to.
1: And I love that for all of us. You know, I mean, it's,
0: I know.
1: And it's funny, like I said, for me, I usually think about it around Christmas time. For you, it's live theater.
0: Live theater gets yeah. me every time. Usually it's the opening song and they'll just, the whole ensemble will be singing and I'm just like, this is beautiful, so beautiful. For Norma, it's How Great Thou Art. Whenever she hears yeah. that song, it gives her the actual chills,
1: mm-hmm.
0: and she starts to, like, tear up. Deb says it's patriotic songs. Lakeland says she can't believe this isn't a universal thing because this happens to her a lot. She gets goosebumps from a song, and we're not talking about sort of that tearing up because a song is sad. No, it's no. just this, like...
1: You just, you're so emotional yeah. just hearing it that yeah. you're like, wow. Yeah.
0: Mm-hmm.
1: I like that Nicole had texted and said, I know people that get that during the music at a powwow. I can 100% see that
0: mm-hmm.
1: because, you know, when you're seeing, you know, when you're seeing the people out there doing the thing and just so into it. Yeah.
0: Mm-hmm. Mm-hmm. And another friend said, Eric Church, that song, Give Me Back My Hometown.
1: Right.
0: The part, the loud part where he goes.
1: Yeah, there. Yeah, yeah.
0: That part.
1: Yeah,
0: gives
1: yeah.
0: him the chills.
1: Mm-hmm.
0: I love it.
1: Yeah. So if that is something that happens to you, you are unique and cool.
0: Yeah.
1: Yeah.
0: And I kind of like that. that I'm one of the people on earth that gets to experience this. Right?
1: Yeah.
0: Yeah, Chris Young, somebody said, had that effect on them in concert when he saw him in concert.
1: Really?
0: And Carrie says, I'm getting goosebumps just from you talking about the goosebumps. I too have goosebumps, Carrie, but it's because I'm cold.
1: It's always cold.
0: Yeah. That Little Big Town song did not make me have goosebumps. But
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0: Dustin Lynch and Stars Like Confetti. We are Shotgun and Nat. Good morning.
1: If you are looking for a life partner, I might have just the one for you. Tall, handsome, soulful brown eyes.
0: Sounds like me.
1: Irresistible smile. And he's available for adoption at the Happily Ever After Animal Sanctuary. He is gorgeous, and I am talking about Mr. Logan.
0: Mr. Logan.
1: Oh, he's so, so cute. We're going to post a picture at Y100's Facebook page so you can go and check him out. The staff there at the pet shelter say that he has so much energy. He might just run past you and knock down everything in his way, but he's so lovable. It's all good, happy energy.
0: I love that. Remember, if you want to adopt a pet at Happily Ever After, they have an application process, which is great because they actually really want to make sure that they match up people with pets. And so you fill out the application process at heanokill.org. And then from there, you can go and you can do a pet meet and greet and you can go in and meet this fella.
1: And then if you take Logan home, your tall drink of water, make sure you let us know because we'll hook you up with a gift card to Fleet Farm so you can get him a bed, some food, some toys, a collar, all the things you might need.
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0: All right. 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
1: A very happy birthday to Terry Iro in DePere, Melissa Winkler in Ripon, Jody Huff in Kakana, Jessica Trumbello in Appleton, Daniel Kleitch in Appleton, Grace Maurer in Green Bay, Brady Moth in Black Creek, Isabella and Olivia Klein in DePere, Melissa Martin in Winneconne, Hayden Paymer in Oshkosh, Bryce Clausen in Hilbert, Nolan Greshamer in New London, Eleonora Ferg in New London, Kaylee 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Hogan from Abrams is 9, Alyssa Buboltz in Reedsville is 12, Kaylee Fulmy is 25, she's in Ashwaubenon, and a very happy birthday to the men we know and love, Morgan Wallen and Darius Rucker.
0: Morgan Wallen's 33 today. Darius Rucker's 60.
1: No.
0: Right?
1: Really?
0: Yeah. Can you believe that? 60 degrees.
1: 60 degrees. 60
0: degrees.
1: Fahrenheit 60 years
0: old.
1: Or Celsius?
0: Yes, right? We'll go with Celsius. All right. Here's Bailey Zimmerman, Luke Combs. It's Backup Plan at Y100.

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1: We're getting ready to play One Song, One Second, $1,000. Shotgun has teased me that it's a little easy-ish today, so I'm so curious.
0: We'll see. Coming up next.

0: Y100's one song, 1 second, $1,000.
1: I'm talking about big money. 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
3: Healthy Home Heating and Cooling, thank you for making this possible.
2: All right, Amanda is hoping to grab some of that cash this morning. How are you doing?
4: Good, how are you?
3: How's your day going so far?
4: Pretty good, just taking the kids to school.
3: Okay, would it get even better if you won $1,000?
4: Yeah, it sure would.
2: What do you think you'd spend a grand on if you had it right now?
4: Oh, honestly, I don't know. Probably something for the kids. Wrestling, cheerleading, something like that.
3: Oh, you're such a mom, Amanda.
2: And a great mom at that.
3: Yes. That is not an insult. That is the highest compliment.
2: All right. Let's play this clip for you. Give you an opportunity to win that money. You're going to get a chance to hear it twice. Then you got to give us the artist and the exact title. If you do, you win the cash. All right?
4: Okay. Sounds good.
2: All right. Listen carefully. Here it is. Needed saving. Here it is again. Needed saving. 10 seconds. Go.
3: You know it.
4: I have no idea.
2: All right. That's the 10 seconds right there. All right. Well, we appreciate you trying today. In another 30 days, you are welcome to play again, okay?
4: Okay. Thank you. I appreciate it.
2: Thanks, Amanda. Have a great week.
4: You too.
3: I knew that one right away. I didn't even need the full 10 seconds.
2: How about you? Did you know it too? Shoot us a text here at 31003. 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
3: I-41 North, about a half mile beyond the ramp from Winchester Road. There are three lanes blocked right now due to a crash.
2: Three lanes?
3: Three lanes.
2: Good Lord, that's going to have that traffic crunching down there pretty good.
0: Y-100's one song, 1 second, $1,000.
1: I'm talking about big money, real big money.
2: All right, so let's see here. This is the clip that we played for you today. All right. Did you know what it was?
3: I did.
2: How were people doing on the text line?
3: Pretty good. Some people got the name of the song wrong. They thought it was Brown Eyes.
2: Ah.
3: But it is Max McNown, Better Me For You. He does sing about Brown Eyes, though.
2: He does indeed.
3: So you weren't totally off.
2: All right. Mm-hmm. All right, well, let's hear that song, shall we? Here is Better Me For You, Y100.

0: Tim McGraw, Eric Church, Hardy, and the birthday boy, Morgan Wallen. That is MacArthur at Y100. We're Shotgun and Nat. Happy Wednesday.
1: Happy Wednesday. It's good to have you back after you were gone yesterday.
0: Yeah. So here's the interesting thing. I was at Leadership Fox Cities yesterday. Sad day was my last day.
1: Oh.
0: Was the last one. You know, I've been bopping out of here once a month since September.
1: Do you feel accomplished, though? Like you've finished something?
0: Yeah. I mean, it's such a great group of people that are in my group down there. And I love hanging out with them. And I'm going to miss not doing that every month. We wrapped it up in style yesterday. It was Environment Day, and so we did some hiking. We did a bunch of work at the Heckrod Reserve down there, which was kind of cool. It was fun. We got to learn about a bunch of different things, but it was interesting because I walked into the Heckrod Reserve there, and one of the folks that works there was like, Natalie was just talking about birding this morning.
1: Oh, let me see. What was
0: so I had already gone in and sat down by that time, so I did not hear what you were talking about. You were talking about birding yesterday?
1: Birds. Oh, migration patterns.
0: Oh,
1: yes. So all the birds right now are coming back.
0: Yes.
1: From wintering in the south. They're coming back. And two nights ago, so Monday night, it was like Wisconsin had a statewide lights out alert. So they were asking people to turn off their porch lights, turn off street lights or whatever you can, because the street lights or the lights can disrupt the birds from,
0: right.
1: It can disorient them.
0: Some of those birds, they know where they're going by the stars, and if there's too much light, they can't see.
1: Mm-hmm.
0: And it can really be disorienting for them. That's one of the things I learned yesterday.
1: Mm-hmm.
0: Another thing that I learned yesterday is that if you are a birder, that this is like the Super Bowl time of the year, because it's like this is when all of the birds are coming through, and so they might just
1: 383 million.
0: They may be making a stop here. You know, to grab some bugs on our water flow system here before they head on further up north.
1: Uh-huh.
0: But you'll be able to see all kinds of different types of birds that you may not see seasonally here.
1: Oh, cool!
0: You may see now. And actually, I learned about this app. If you guys, if you're interested in like bird watching at all, or I'm going to download this app on my phone. It's called the Merlin app.
1: Mm.
0: And I actually watched somebody use it.
1: Okay.
0: So the Merlin app, you hold it up and you record the birds singing. You just hold it up, be quiet, let the birds sing in there.
1: Okay.
0: And it will tell you there are eight different birds, different types of birds singing right now. Here's what they are. Bink, bink, bink, bink,
1: oh,
0: bink, with
1: that's
0: pictures.
1: So cool.
0: Right? So you can go through and see like what kind of birds there are. If you've got kids, I think that would be a fascinating thing to be able to do.
1: I would love that.
0: Right?
1: My kids ask me questions about birds all the time. I'm like, I don't know.
0: The Merlin app.
1: Merlin.
0: The Merlin.
1: Like Merlin, M-
0: the magician.
1: E-R-L-I-N.
0: L-I-N.
1: Okay.
0: Yeah. Yeah.
1: Merlin.
0: So check that out.
1: Okay.
0: Yeah. It was fascinating. And it's funny, you forget, if you don't get a chance to get out and get in it, you forget how much awesome like areas, green spaces that we have in Northeast Wisconsin to get out and to get into.
1: Mm.
0: I have driven by the Thousand Island Reserve in Kaukauna 1,000 times.
1: Mm.
0: I'd never been there. I took the walk. I did the hike through there on their trails and stuff right along the river. It's beautiful.
1: Oh, nice.
0: The Heckrod Reserve is a wetland reserve in there. It's just so many wonderful places.
1: I'll have to put those on my list to take the kiddos.
0: Yeah. Oh my gosh. Yeah. You'll absolutely love it. But it was just funny that we were talking about the birds and the migration and all that stuff. They're like, Natalie was just talking about that this morning.
1: They listen closer than you do.
0: Yeah. Right.
2: Shotgun and Nat.
3: Hey, folks. Good morning.
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2: Y100.
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12: For today, morning clouds, then partly cloudy, high near 60. Tonight, mostly clear, low 38. Tomorrow, mostly sunny, high 66. From Fox 11, your station for severe weather coverage, this is Director of Meteorology Pete Petoniak on Y100.
1: 43 degrees in Green Bay and 45 in both Appleton and Oshkosh.
0: Well, you know, you think you know people. You think you know people. I just found out something shocking about one of our coworkers here.
1: Oh, no.
0: And
1: was
0: I don't
1: it
0: know,
1: me?
0: No, it was not you. And I don't know how. They put milk in a bowl and then add cereal.
1: What? You're supposed to do the cereal first and
0: cereal
1: then add
0: first
1: milk.
0: And then milk.
1: That's weird.
0: You either do cereal first and then add milk or you're wrong.
1: I agree with that. I agree with that.
0: I have spoken. Your chance at Luke Combs tickets coming up in 6 minutes.

0: Ella Langley, Be Her. Y100, good morning. It's Shotgun and Nat. And we have tickets for you to go see Luke Combs.
1: Yes, we do. Luke Combs, his show at Lambeau Field, in case you haven't heard. That's what's happening this weekend. And you know what's happening today?
0: It's Top Gun Day. National Top
1: Gun! I need to rewatch this movie. It is time for a Top Gun rewatch.
0: I am just very pleased that you've seen this movie.
1: Oh, yes.
0: Oh, yes, don't give me that.
1: I was a military kid. I've seen this movie.
0: Okay.
1: I have seen this movie.
0: All right. Well, how well do you think you know Top Gun? Because we've got some of the best lines from this movie. If you can complete them, you are going to go see Luke Combs today. All right?
1: You got to finish the Top Gun quotes when you call 920-465-1003. And this is for Luke Combs Saturday tickets.
0: All right. 920-465-1003. Good.

0: Kane Brown, Woman, Y100, it's Shotgun and Nat. Hit me with that music. It is Top Gun Day today.
1: Mm-hmm. Top Gun. I'm just like, I love that movie. Love that movie. Top Gun Maverick was so good, too.
0: It was good. Yeah. It was good. They're working on a Top Gun 3.
1: Are they really?
0: Yeah. Tom Cruise is in. He says he'll do it. So.
1: Really? Mm-hmm. Wow. Erin said that she's going to see the original in theaters this weekend, so they must just be celebrating.
0: Oh, really?
1: Yeah.
0: Okay.
1: So, yeah, she texted us just a little bit ago. So, all right, Top Gun Day, we are celebrating. Of course, we have Luke Combs tickets to give away to the Saturday show at Lambeau Field. So we decided to put a little spin on some trivia and make you finish some movie lyrics from Top Gun.
0: All right, here we go. Is the caller there?
2: Hello?
0: Hello, who's this?
2: Brittany,
0: how are you doing today?
2: Good, how are you?
1: We're doing well. How well do you know your Top Gun?
2: Hopefully well.
0: All right. We've got five famous quotes from that movie. You're going to have to finish the quotes, okay?
2: Okay.
0: And you got to get three out of the five right. If you do, you're going to see Luke Combs on Saturday night. Ready?
2: Okay.
1: Okay, here's number one. Your ego is writing checks.
2: Oh, that something can't cash.
0: Yeah, but what is it?
2: Ugh.
0: All right. Let's pass.
1: Best three out of five, okay?
0: That's right. We'll pass on that one. All right. Here comes number two. No points for what?
2: Mm.
0: All right. Let's finish strong. Here comes number three.
1: Talk to me.
2: Goose.
1: There you go.
0: Talk to me, Goose. All right. You're doing well. You got to get these last two. I feel the need.
2: For speed.
1: Woo-hoo!
0: Need for speed. All right,
1: Brittany. Last one. Take me to bed.
2: Take me to bed or lose me forever.
0: That's it!
1: You got it!
2: Woo-hoo!
0: I was a little worried for you there, I'm going to be honest.
2: I was worried as well.
0: Well, Brittany, you did well, and you're going to see Luke Combs on Saturday night.
2: Sounds awesome. Thank you.
0: You are very welcome. All right, the two that she didn't get, what was your first one?
1: So it was your ego is writing checks that your body can't cash.
0: And the other one was no points for second place.
1: Are you ready?
3: Yeah, baby.
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0: Dylan Scott, new truck, Y100. Good morning. It's Shotgun and Nat. Yesterday, I was off doing leadership Fox Cities, growing my brain.
1: Yeah, it was like Earth Day or Environment Day or
0: something? It was Environment Day, So actually, I got the opportunity to tour the Outagamie County Recycling Facility.
1: Oh.
0: They call it the Tri-County Recycling Facility because it actually serves Brown, Outagamie, and Winnebago counties.
1: Okay, those are the big ones.
0: Yeah. And there's a couple things that I learned that that we're doing wrong.
1: Okay. About recycling?
0: About recycling.
1: All right, hit me.
0: Well, first of all, I mean, when you're putting your recycling out there, remember that there are two different bins. You have one for your recycling and you have one for your garbage.
1: Right.
0: Don't put your garbage in the recycling.
1: Right.
0: And it's like, you know, one of the things that like people might think is recyclable, but it's not, is textiles, like clothes, shoes, purses, things like don't confuse things that you should donate with things that you can't recycle those.
1: Uh-huh.
0: I mean, if you have to throw them away, then you throw them in your actual trash.
1: In the garbage. Yeah.
0: I was there because they dump all of this stuff in and it goes on these conveyor belts and they go through there. Uh-huh. I saw somebody's mattress.
1: Wow.
0: And they had to like grab it off the line and pull it off there because that's not recyclable.
1: No, you can't do that.
0: Yeah. They have a whole really cool area where you go in down there where if you have stuff that you need to dump off, they have these dumpsters, these bins all the way down, and it's labeled clearly with what you're supposed to put in each one,
1: mm-hmm.
0: which is fascinating.
1: Yeah.
0: So you can go down there and you can get rid of your stuff that way if you need to. But as far as recycling goes, the way that it works is really fascinating. How it's like, it will take the heavier stuff, like the glass, and it drops it down to a lower level.
1: Okay.
0: Then like the paper and the cardboard and stuff gets like shot up to an upper level,
1: so you know, just
0: because
1: goes by
0: it's
1: weight,
0: lighter
1: kinda?
0: Because
1: okay.
0: of weight. Yeah.
1: Okay.
0: And then there's another area where it goes through where like the tin cans, it's kind of like, I can't really explain it, but it's kind of like electrified or whatever. So the tin cans like shoot off the top. So they end up going into like this top chute where everything else goes into this other chute.
1: Mm-hmm.
0: And there are people in there and that's their gig. They go through and they're like grabbing stuff off the conveyor belts that's not supposed to be in there.
1: That'd be neat to see.
0: Two big takeaways that I had from it. First of all, aluminum recycling, clean aluminum recycling is one of the most picky things for like, because they resell this stuff and that's what they use to keep the place running, right? So when they go through and like, I think Coca-Cola might be like the one who like goes through and buys all of the aluminum.
1: Okay.
0: So there are certain kinds of aluminum that, you know, your cans, you know, that kind of stuff is all fine. But like pet food containers?
1: No.
0: No.
1: Why?
0: I didn't know that. But no.
1: So it's only a specific kinds of aluminum.
0: Yeah. So So
1: how is the normal
0: you guys
1: person
0: wouldn't
1: supposed
0: that.
1: To know
0: you
1: that?
0: You wouldn't know that. But yeah. So like pet food containers, no.
1: Okay.
0: But otherwise, so there's that. The biggest thing, the biggest takeaway of anything that I'm saying right now that I want you guys to keep in mind: try not to use plastic bags, the shopping bags, everywhere you go. They're going to try to hand you a shopping bag.
1: Yeah.
0: Those things are absolutely useless. And they're useless because, I mean, first of all, I saw stats on it said yesterday that people use those typically for a total of 12 minutes.
1: Oh.
0: You know, and hey, we're all from the Midwest, so who doesn't have a bag of bags at their house right now?
1: Right.
0: Guilty.
1: Same.
0: Right. But like when you're using those, especially if you're putting your recycling in those bags and then putting it in the bin, all they do is gum up the machine.
1: I've been so guilty of that before. Okay, but the bags typically do have like a recycling symbol on the bottom.
0: I know, and that is confusing.
1: So for years, I thought those bags were recyclable until my sister-in-law came into my life.
0: Yeah.
1: And she is such a good human that she will actually take the bags back to the grocery store.
0: Yeah.
1: Or the store that she got them from to recycle them. Like give them back so they can be reused. And she was like,
0: no. I think it's very cute and sweet that she thinks that they reuse them when she brings them back.
1: Well, she's like, I don't want to be the one responsible for gumming up the machines, right? So I did learn that from Haley.
0: Yeah.
1: But yeah, I thought for years because of that little recycling symbol, which all of the aluminum cans are going to have too.
0: Right.
1: I thought that meant it was recyclable.
0: Yeah.
1: But it's not.
0: And I mean, and they are recyclable. And like there are places where they'll have bins to bring your bags back and they turn them into like benches or something like that. Usually I know the Festival Foods used to have them out in front where you okay. could go through and do that.
1: Yeah, that's what Haley does.
0: Yeah, I don't know with the new ownership if they still do or not, but they used to be able to take bags, mm-hmm. those bags in bulk.
1: Yeah, Faye says Walmart will take them back.
0: Yeah, so they are able to do, but you just don't put them in with your regular recycling.
1: Yeah.
0: Because they're just, and the way that system works, because it's a whole big system of conveyor belts, so if it gums up the machine in one spot and they have to shut it down to clean that out, it shuts down the whole thing. So,
1: okay.
0: Yeah. So try to use, those canvas bags that may cost you a buck to take one. But if you can use those when you're going shopping, you are saving the earth and you can feel good about yourself.
1: Or paper bags, too.
0: Paper bags, yeah. too. Yeah, mm-hmm. paper bags, too. But, yeah, try not to use the plastic bags. That's Shotgun's tip of the day.
2: Wake up. Wake up in the morning. With Shotgun and Nat, this is Y100.
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0: Morning, Shotgun. I just heard you talking about the plastic bag issue.
1: Yeah.
0: My church actually collects them, and they have a group of people that cut them in the strips, and they crochet them into sleeping mats for people around the world.
2: Oh, what? That's awesome.
1: I love that.
0: It's pretty cool.
2: I didn't know you could crochet that material.
0: I guess they can. I've never went and helped. I've taken lots of bags in, but we actually have a ceremony at our church. They have all the mats laying across the pews, and they bless them before they ship them off.
2: Okay, what is your name, and what is the name of your church?
0: My name is Pam, and I belong to St. Martin Church in Clintonville. But we're a small church, so I don't know if everyone could bring their bags. They would be very overwhelmed.
1: Pam's like, as I'm saying this, she's like, oh gosh, I don't want them to get inundated with bags. But it's definitely something people should look into. There may be somebody doing it in their local community. I think it's a great idea.
2: Yeah.

0: Duncan, if I were to ask you who you think the coolest celebrity in America is, who would you say?
1: Robert Downey Jr.
0: Really? Oh, yes. You knew that. You had that one on 100%.
1: He is the coolest dude ever. Well, I want to be him someday when I grow up.
0: It's actually somebody else from that whole superhero universe. I don't even know. Is that Marvel or DC?
1: Yeah, Marvel.
0: Samuel L. Jackson.
1: Okay, I can see that.
0: Yeah.
1: I can see that.
0: I started looking up his most famous movies, and I mean, that guy is in everything, so that's pointless.
1: He's been in everything,
0: yes. But he is, right? Am I right? He's in the superhero stuff? He's got an eye patch and all that?
1: He's Nick Fury, yeah.
0: Okay, all right. This is according to a new YouGov poll that had Americans rank celebrities by coolness factor. 70% went with Samuel L. Jackson. They really like this guy. Taylor Swift was on the list, but maybe she's a little bit more polarizing. Of the options, the Beatles came in second.
1: Two of them are dead.
0: Yeah, but their coolness factor still lingers.
1: Yeah.
0: And most famous basketball player of all time.
1: Michael Jordan.
0: Got number three.
1: Okay, that's not surprising.
0: Yeah, no, he's very popular still. Another celebrity I'd put on that list, Joanna Gaines. Love her. After helping countless people with their home renovations. Oh, I adore her. I think she's great. Miss Gaines.
1: But on more of like most popular celebrities out there?
0: Coolness factor.
1: Coolness factor?
0: Hey,
1: okay.
0: She's a mom. She owns a ton of land. She's so rich. She is getting it done. Taking on a big reno project of her own. So she, of course, and her husband, Chip Gaines, were the stars of Fixer Upper for a long time. They shared a peek inside their own kitchen renovation. She was on Instagram with her followers yesterday saying she's trying to do it in pieces because she doesn't want to move out. She refuses to move out. There's just a couple weeks left in the school year. It is a super busy time of year with her kids.
1: Makes sense.
0: So she's like, they're trying to live in the house while they're doing this major renovation, which, by the way, I have done before. I flipped a house, and it is miserable to live there during that time.
1: Yeah, but I think that's reality, though.
0: Yeah.
1: I mean, it's reality TV, and for most of us, I mean, it's not like we have the opportunity to go live someplace else while we are doing those things.
0: Yeah. She says it's been 15 years since their kitchen has gotten a reno, so it's time. It's time. It's going to look good, I'm sure.
1: I like that you call it a reno.
0: Reno.
1: It's very trendy.
0: Oh yeah. I did a home reno. Anyway, that's a story for another day. Caitlyn Jenner is being sued for an alleged crypto scheme. In a 97-page filing, a man named Lee Greenfield is claiming that Caitlyn and her manager actually created what's called a crypto pump and dump scheme. They hyped up a token pair. They linked it to Donald Trump, MAGA messaging to attract followers, he says. Essentially, they promised some big returns. And then all of a sudden, they started promoting another crypto coin. And that original one fell by roughly 75%.
1: Ooh.
0: So basically, the lawsuit claims that Caitlyn misled investors. And now this guy, Lee Greenfield, thinks that they should all get their money back plus compensation for damages. I don't know a lot about cryptocurrency, but this all sounds very sketchy.
1: Yeah.
0: I know next to nothing about cryptocurrency.
1: And I know there's a lot of people that have made a lot of money on it. It makes it feel risky about it.
0: It's so sketchy. If you're a big fan of Pirates of the Caribbean,
1: yes.
0: I know I am. You may want to put a trip to London on your bucket list next year. So a company called Secret Cinema is recreating the Black Pearl. They're making it a fully immersive experience. They've got a cast of pirates doing sword fights and aerial stunts. So you get to go have like a very upfront seat to all of this. It's all happening around you. They want you to come dressed like a pirate. Okay, like dressed for the era.
1: I'm in.
0: This is opening in early 2027 and promises to blur the lines of film and theater for an epic fan experience.
1: Fantastic. You said this is where?
0: In London.
1: I happen to have a kid who lives in the UK.
0: There you go.
1: Maybe
0: you
1: I will
0: need to
1: have
0: make
1: to
0: your
1: go
0: way over there
1: and check that out.
0: Yeah. I'm giving you lots of time to plan your trip.
1: All right. Joanna does a reno, but she's not gonna move. Pirates in the theater, I for one approve.
0: Yes!
1: If you've got Caitlyn's crypto, you really are a sucker. And Samuel L. Jackson is one cool... he's a very cool guy. Right?
2: Good morning, y'all.
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0: So, Trevor, after we talked yesterday about how I am not athletically inclined.
1: Yeah, you
0: at
1: missed
0: all,
1: that, Chaka.
0: I joined a volleyball league and I played last night and it was super fun.
1: And there's no cane, no crutches?
0: No, I'm not broken this morning. Right. Not yet, anyway. Sore.
2: Badly bent, not broken.
1: Was it on volleyball, like beach volleyball?
0: So it's like indoor sand. It's at the bar in Green Bay.
1: Yeah,
0: it's super fun.
1: Good for you.
0: Yeah.
1: Tap beer?
0: I did not drink. I had my kids with me, I don't drink when I'm on mom duty.
1: Me neither. No, dad duty. That's
2: yes. That requires drinking. Drinking is definitely required. What's going on in sports, my friend?
1: I don't care about sports. The quadfecta starts today.
2: Okay, what is that?
1: Okay, so my buddy Jason and I, years ago, got to fit. I don't know what word I was looking for there. Fit three major events in 3 days.
0: Okay.
1: And we called it the trifecta.
0: Okay.
1: And for years, we've been trying to relive the trifecta. We look for like a concert and then a sporting event and then a concert. Right? And bam, bam, bam.
2: Oh, God. Okay.
1: The quadfecta starts today.
2: The quadfecta starts today.
1: My youngest is a huge Shinedown fan.
2: Yeah, me too.
1: So Shinedown tonight at the Rush Center.
2: Yeah.
1: Tomorrow morning, we leave for his final field trip. I'm going to chaperone before he graduates 8th grade, so we're going to the Brewer game tomorrow.
2: Nice.
1: And then Luke Combs Friday and Saturday.
0: Yes.
1: I will give you a PSA now. I'm off on Monday.
2: Okay. All right. Good to know.
0: Are you off tomorrow then, too, for the Brewers
1: no,
0: game?
1: No, I'm not.
0: Oh, you're going to work it and
1: I will
0: go.
1: Be tired in the
0: all
1: morning.
0: Right.
2: That's all right. That's all good.
1: The quadfecta. This is the first quadfecta.
2: The first of many.
1: Any? Yes. Many? We'll see.
0: I'm already tired for you. I'm tired for me.
1: Monday is going to... I'm going to sleep in. actual sports. So yeah. We learned that the Packers aren't going to play overseas. The schedule is getting released tomorrow, and they're starting to leak it out now.
2: Okay.
1: And so we know, based on what other teams' schedules have been leaked, that we'll stay stateside this year, which was a question, because there's a game in Paris, opener in Australia, Munich...
0: What?
1: London. Oh, yeah.
2: Well, they're trying to make this a worldwide sport. Yeah, I mean.
1: Which is awesome when you get to watch games at 8:30 in the morning.
2: Want to have more people other than Natalie that when you say football, they're like, don't you mean soccer?
1: No, sure don't.
0: I had no idea this was like an international thing.
2: Oh, yeah. It has been a concentrated effort over the last probably 10 years, maybe?
1: Yeah, we'll teach you up. There used to be a thing called NFL Europe, and that went away. Yeah, we'll just hang tight on that. You got all Packers season.
0: If the Packers played in Paris, I'd go.
1: Yeah, cool. Wouldn't we all? A gritty win by the Crew last night. Everybody on the team got a hit except Christian Yelich. It was his first game back. Joey Ortiz, if you're a baseball fan at all, you know he can't hit. He had two RBIs and a home run last night, so that was awesome.
2: All right.
1: And maybe last but not least, the Badgers have been without an athletic director in Madison for a little bit of time here. Mm-hmm. They put together a search committee that involves an NFL GM that is a Badgers alum, along with Michael Finley, who used to play for the Badgers and is with the Dallas Mavericks. What's not on the list? An athletic director of any kind with any experience in NCAA sports.
2: Okay.
1: Very much the Wisconsin way right now.
2: All right.
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Dates on an airbrushed t-shirt, wondering who's gonna kiss who first. You know what I'm talking about. Hey baby, what you doing tonight? It's butterflies and Bud Lights, under the stars and on the stripes.

Jason Aldean on Y100, and he's headlining at Crossroads 41. And just think, you could be going there VIP style with Make Me a VIP. 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

0: obviously America's birthday, 250 years, but he's going to be at Summerfest with Tyler Hubbard. And a few weeks later, Riley Green's going to be at The Rush. Here he is now with Change My Mind on Y100.
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New Skis Big Sale is coming up tomorrow, and I have a $25 gift card that you could maybe go and spend there. We're doing Name That Barbecue Tune with some lyrics, and we're going to do that in the 10 o'clock hour. That

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0: Low Cash with Wrong Hearts. It's Y100. Rachel Chase here in Low Cash, making the trek down to Greenville at Greenville Lions Park in July. Coming along with Billy Currington and Shaylin for an awesome show. Summer nights, looking forward to those warm ones. And if you haven't got tickets yet, you should. They're on sale now through Ticketstar, Festival Foods, and Wolf River Bank. Whole crew is going to be out there that day because Billy Currington, Low Cash, and Shaylin, yeah, we're in for the fun.
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0: Well, the sun is supposed to come out this afternoon. Still breezy, a high of 60. Tonight, mostly clear, down to 38. Tomorrow, mostly sunny, a high of 66. And Friday, partly sunny, chance of some showers. Hopefully those disappear, a high of 74. In Green Bay, 48. Appleton, 49. Oshkosh, 48. Here's Cody Johnson.

exact opposite south of Sanity on Y100. Read an article about her. She's on the cover of Us Weekly. Her favorite spot to be? Just at home on the farm with her family. It's Carrie.

Y100. Hey there, Rachel Chase here. Jason Aldean says he doesn't see himself completely stopping performing ever. I think that's probably in our future to hit Vegas, do some residencies, but to me, just stop touring. It's just, this is what I've wanted to do from the time I can remember. Good thing. We'll see him at Crossroads 41. It's Don't Tell on Me.

Y100, I was playing along with Shotgun and Nat this morning as they were trying to give away Luke Combs tickets for Top Gun Day. Yeah, I got all five of the quotes right from Top Gun. Big fan. My dog's name is Maverick, after all.

0: Hey guys, Luke Holmes here, and I've got some exciting news. She got the best
1: of me. Y100's bringing Luke to Lambeau. I'm back in the saddle like some old cowboy. Luke Holmes, My Kind of Saturday Night Tour. May 15th and 16th with special guests Dierks Bentley. Like gold. Ty Myers, Jay Worthington, and Thelma and James. I'm one number away from calling you. I said I was through. Finally, country music is back in Lambeau Field. Luke Combs, you, and Y100.
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100 with a $25 gift card to Newski's Applewood Smoked Meats Online. Shotgun is going to be hanging out there tomorrow. They got a big meat sale coming up over the next couple days. So maybe you get this, you pick it up, and you go and you spend some money at Newski's. Okay, we're doing Name That Barbecue Tune. I give you some lyrics from a song that has something to do with, like, barbecue or what you might barbecue. Leave me alone. That's what the best I could come up with this week. My mind is a little preoccupied. Anyways, let's get to the lyrics, okay? Give me the name of the song at 920-465-1003. Here are your lyrics for today. Well, I was raised up beneath the shade of a Georgia pine, and that's home, you know. Sweet tea, pecan pie, and homemade wine where the peaches grow. That one's easy, too. At least I think so. 920-465-1003. Go ahead and give me a call. Well, I was raised up beneath the shade of a Georgia pine, and that's home, you know. Sweet tea, pecan pie, and homemade wine where the peaches grow. If you know the name of that song and the artist, too, 920-465-1003. Good for a $25 gift card to Newski's Applewood Smoked Meat.

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1: I was going to say, that's pretty much a favorite, what they're known for. 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

0: 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And it's Rachel J is telling you that you could be going there VIP thanks to Ho-Chunk Gaming Wittenberg. 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
0: Patiently waiting for that sun to come out. Breezy, a high of 60 for today. Tonight, mostly clear, down to 38. Tomorrow, mostly sunny, a high of 66. For Friday, fingers crossed, partly sunny. Chance of showers, we want those to go away. A high of 74. And then Saturday, partly cloudy with a high of 80. That's what I'm talking about. Right now in Green Bay, 50. Appleton, 51. Oshkosh, 50. It's Jordan Davis.

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1: We sure do, and we want to make you VIP. Thanks, because of our awesome friends at Ho-Chunk Gaming Wittenberg, we can make that happen. 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Jeff, you're on the clock. 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
1: Hi, good morning. This is Jeff Wiesner calling back.
0: Jeff Wiesner of Appleton. Yay, you called back.
1: Yes, I did, with a little bit of help.
0: Well, you had awesome friends that were letting you know your name was said.
1: Yes, they are, because I'm like, oh my God, thank you.
0: Well, now the question is going to be, which one of those friends are you going to take to Crossroads 41?
1: I know. I will have a arm wrestling tournament, I guess.
0: Oh, I like it. I love that idea, Jeff. That's fantastic. So, yes, a pair of 3-day general admission tickets coming your way from Crossroads 41 in August. And then this afternoon, listen for your name again after 5 o'clock. Because if Hannah says it, you're going VIP style.
1: I need VIP style. I'm pretty sure I do.
0: I'll put in a good word for you, Jeff, okay?
1: That would be awesome. I love it. Thank you.
0: Well, Jeff, we're trying to make me VIP with Ho-Chunk Gaming Wittenberg and your favorite station. Tell me what it is.
1: Y100.

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I may be biased, but I would say brunettes have more fun. Tucker Wetmore, brunette on Y100.

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0: And when the going gets tough, a surprisingly large amount of us do the same thing to reset. What's

imagine having a country superstar like Eric Church perform at your graduation ceremony. Yeah, he did this. We'll talk more about it. Three songs away. Right now, he's with Morgan, Tim, and Hardy MacArthur on Y100.

0: We've got the songs for working hard so you can get the money to play hard.
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Eric Church with Drinking My Hand on Y100. Do you think that UNC Chapel Hill knew he was their commencement speaker this past weekend? He's a big UNC fan. I'll try not to hold that against him. I'm a big Duke Blue Devil fan. But Eric Church walks out on stage and gives the commencement speech at your college graduation. And he used his guitar strings as like a metaphor for a bunch of things in life. I'm like halfway through it, but you can watch the full speech. They got it up all over the place. Social media, YouTube, and all things like that. And then surprises them with a performance of Carolina. I mean, really, does it get much better than that? So that poses a question. If you could have a country singer sing at your graduation or speech, who would it be? Text it to 31003.

0: Y100, it's Rachel Chase. So pose the question, because Eric Church just delivered a commencement speech that's kind of going viral at UNC over the weekend. Who would you want to speak at your graduation if you could pick a country star to do so? Linda said Jelly Roll. He'd probably be pretty inspiring. He's gone through some stuff in life. Some of the other names that came up when I posed the question for you to send into our text line at 31003. Chris Stapleton. He's probably one of the most impactful. I like that. He's not a big public speaker, but he spent years writing hits for other people before he became a star himself. So that would be interesting. I'm not surprised this name showed up on the list, Reba, because she's had a lengthy career, setbacks, some awesome stuff that's happened, some tragic stuff. She'd have a lot of experience to play off of. Luke Combs made the list. He also just gave a commencement speech, too, at his alma mater, even though he didn't graduate. Appalachian State University, that was back on the 7th. He received an honorary degree in music, too, as he should. But overwhelmingly, the name that came through the most, the gold standard. She's funny, warm, unexpectedly wise, and she can talk about pretty much anything. Dolly Parton. Yeah, she'd be a great commencement speech giver.
1: Where'd they go?
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1: There you are.
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3: 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What's going on?
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0: She's trying to come out. We're waiting for it. Sunny, partly, and breezy. A high of 60 for the afternoon. Tonight, mostly clear, down to 38. Tomorrow, mostly sunny, up to 66. Friday, partly sunny, a high of 74. A chance of some showers. I want to ignore it. And Saturday, partly cloudy, a high of 80. That's what we need. Manifest those good weather vibes for two nights of Luke Combs at Lambeau. Green Bay, it's 52. Appleton, 53. Oshkosh, 52. Here's Chris Jansen.

0: every weekday at lunch. One song, one reason to smile. Here's your daily drinking song on the Lunchtime Happy Hour with Steve Davis, Y100.
1: 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Here's some Craig Morgan for you.

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1: Oh my god!
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1: It's good stuff. Scotty McCreery on Y100. And I guess you can kind of blame Taylor Swift for this, but the AMC theater chain is going to start showing live concerts, similar to what they did with the whole Taylor Swift tour. Remember that? Tickets are going to cost between $40 and $75. They're starting next month with shows by Bebe Rexha, Maren Morris, and Paris Hilton.

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Y100. It's going to be a magical night with Luke Combs. Well, a magical two nights, Friday and Saturday night. It's going to be awesome at Lambeau Field. We've got your chance to maybe win some last-minute tickets at Cowboy Max right across from the Rush Center. Fun starts Friday at 1 with Y100. There's Luke Bryan.

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Ella Langley is on Y100. Ella has become, well, quite popular lately, not just with the girlies. If you're familiar, her male fan base has their own nickname. They're called Ella's Fellas. And she even sells merch for guys like us. That's pretty cool. Y100 with John Party.

Morgan Wallen is on Y100, and a piece of our childhood, or at least my childhood, is back, courtesy of Kellogg's. Details on that coming up. It's Jordan Davis.

0: guys, Luke Holmes here, and I've got some exciting news. He got the best
1: of me. Y100's bringing Luke to Lambeau. I'm back in the saddle like some old cowboy. Luke Holmes, My Kind of Saturday Night Tour. May 15th and 16th with special guests Dierks Bentley. Like gold. Ty Myers, Jay Worthington, and Thelma and Jay. I'm one number away from calling you. I said I was through. Finally, country music is back in Lambeau Field. Luke Combs, you, and Y100.
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Y100 is number one for country and fun, and for the first time in more than a decade, Kellogg's is bringing back cereal box toys. 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Why?

What are the chances they turn the lights down at Lambeau Field and everybody holds their phone up with the flashlight for that one? At Lambeau Friday or Saturday night, or both. Luke, in days like these, and we've got your last chance to win your tickets. Rest of the week with Shotgun Nat. Wake up with those guys mornings for your chance to win.

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Number one for country and fun. Got another name at 2 o'clock with Hannah. And of course, this is Make Me VIP is what we're talking about. 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

0: What time zone am I on? What country am I in?
1: It doesn't matter. It's 5 o'clock somewhere.
0: It's always on 5 in Margaritaville, come to think of it.
1: Yeah, I heard that.
0: You've been there, haven't you?
1: Yes, sir.
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2: What up? Happy hump day. Look at us making it to Wednesday. Should I be honest? I definitely thought it was Thursday for majority of today, so bit of a buzzkill. You know, I feel like when we have a big concert weekend, we're always just wanting it to be the next day because we're so very excited, but listen, that just means we're going to have more winners for Make Me a VIP if it's only Wednesday. We are going to have more winners of those Crossroads 41 tickets coming up today. And what do you say we actually name one of those winners right now? Let's do it.
0: Y100 wants to send you to Crossroads 41 in Oshkosh.
2: All right. If you are Kurt Schmidt of Appleton, you are going to want to give me a call at 465-1003. You have 10 minutes to do so. Going to get you 3-day general admission tickets into Crossroads 41. And you could be upgraded to VIP. Every afternoon, I'm upgrading one of our winners to VIP passes. So if your name is Kurt Schmidt of Appleton, or you know Kurt, text him. Be like, Kurt, what the heck? You should be listening, Kurt. 465-1003, you have 10 minutes. The clock is ticking. It's Y100 with Luke Bryan.

0: Y100, it looks like Mr. Kurt Schmidt was indeed listening. The phone is ringing. Hello, who's this?
1: This is Kurt Schmidt calling.
0: Well, hi, Kurt Schmidt. How you doing?
1: I'm doing well.
0: Well, hey, you're about to be even better. We're going to get you 3-day tickets into Crossroads 41.
1: All right. Thank you. Appreciate it.
0: I appreciate that you didn't even take 10 minutes to call me back. It took like one. That was impressive. I love that for you, Kurt. That's awesome. Hey, we are going to get you those tickets at Sinksa Ho-Chunk Gaming in Wittenberg, and you could be going VIP as well. So good luck, okay?
1: All right. Thank you very much.
0: You are very welcome. What's your number one station for country and fun?
1: Y100.
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9: Today, a high of 61. Going to see a low tonight of 40. And then it warms up, baby. Oh, my gosh. I might cry. Sunny and 70 tomorrow. Are you ready for this weekend, you guys?
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9: 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Peeing my pants. It's 60 at Y100 with Chris Jansen.

100 today is National Hummus Day, and I do have to make a public service announcement that if you don't like hummus, I don't trust you. That's crazy. I say that as one of my best friends, like, refuses to eat hummus. It's wild. It is 100. Josh Ross, up in a few.

0: What doesn't Riley Green have his hands in at this point? Singing, songwriting, touring, being on The Voice, acting, dog food spokesman. He's literally doing it all. Here he is with Change My Mind.
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I was just thinking about one of my favorite trash TV shows and if they're going to be making another season. 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
1: 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Big thanks to Rustic Retreat Furniture for making it happen. So anyone else a fan of the show Love is Blind? I know it's something that we don't want to admit that we're fans of because it really is just like the epitome of trash television. But man, when a new season comes out and I get one episode in, that I'm locked, you know? So we do have another season, season 10, that we will be able to look forward to. Oh no, season 11. And it's going to be taking place in Boston. So there's going to be some heavy accents in this new season. It looks like the season is going to premiere in fall of this year. Nick Lachey and Vanessa Lachey returning as hosts. So I'm intrigued to see when they filmed this. Usually they film it like a year before it comes out. Whenever they have the reunion for Love is Blind, the couples have been together or already broken up for like a year. So I have to imagine the filming is already done or probably wrapping up here soon if it is going to be premiering this fall. So seven couples got engaged on this last season that took place in Ohio. And I think only one couple remains because with all reality TV at this point, like no one's actually going on this show to find love. They're going on it to get famous and it typically works. So I make fun of it, but I will be watching Love is Blind Boston. I'm actually here for that. I feel like Boston has some like Looney Tune people, so should be good. Again, thank you to our friends at Rustic Retreat Furniture for What's Dirty on the 30. We'll be back with more at 5:30. Here is Luke Combs with Sleepless in a Hotel Room.

100, if you are going to see that guy, Morgan Wallen, in Chicago next month, you're going to see this guy opening for him. Make sure to get in there to watch Zach John King. I think he's going to be a big deal. Here he is with Get to Drinkin' on Y100.

0: Hardy, Eric Church, Morgan Wallen, and Tim McGraw. That is MacArthur. On 100, it is Hannah. And listen, $1,000 would be pretty nice right now, right? 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

Well, 100, here's a fun fact about Vincent Mason's new girlfriend, Stella Lefty. Her dad invented Groupon. That's a fun fact right there. Vincent coming after Riley and Ella on Y100.

Well and Under with Russell Dickerson, who I feel like would be someone to celebrate today's National Day. It's National Dance Like a Chicken Day. He just kind of gives me those vibes.

0: guys, Luke Holmes here, and I've got some exciting news. He got the best
1: to me. Y100's bringing Luke to Lambeau. I'm back in the saddle like some old cowboy. Luke Holmes, My Kind of Saturday Night Tour. May 15th and 16th with special guests Dierks Bentley. Like gold. Ty Myers, Jay Worthington, and Thelma and Jay. I'm one number away from calling you. I said I was through. Finally, country music is back in Lambeau Field. Luke Combs, you, and Y100.
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100, big congratulations to Jenny from Greenville. She is going to see this chick, Megan Maroney, in Chicago on June 2nd. She's getting a hotel, $500 to spend on merch. Plus, she is going to get tickets to see her again at Summerfest. 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

0: He was a headliner at last year's Y100's Crossroads 41, Mr. Kane Brown with a woman. And this year, we've got Zach Brown Band, Lainey Wilson, Jason Aldean, and you could be going to see all of them with our Make Me a VIP thanks to Ho-Chunk Gaming in Wittenberg. I will be calling today's winner for the VIP tickets here very shortly. So if you are one of today's winners, keep your phone on ya. I'm going to be giving that person a call right around 5 o'clock, letting them know they're being upgraded to VIP. And we're doing this again tomorrow and Friday. So if your name is not in the running yet, make sure to go and add it, WNCY.com.
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0: Y100, it is time to upgrade someone to VIP to Crossroads 41. We are once again just going to hope that they answer the phone. I love how that's my fear every day, and yet they've answered every day, so. Here we go, who's it gonna be?
1: The mailbox is full and cannot accept any messages at this time.
0: Oh my gosh, Kristen. All right, well, she didn't answer and her mailbox is full. But congratulations to Kristen. She is our Crossroads 41 VIP winner today. Once we get a hold of her, we are going to get her those three-day VIP passes into Crossroads 41. Shotgun and Not going to have that next name for you tomorrow morning at 7 a.m. Thanks to Ho-Chunk Gaming in Wittenberg. 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
2: 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And

0: Crime reports so ridiculous, they have to be local. It's Y100's Why Would You Do That? With Hannah.
1: And we got to give a big shout out to our friends at Habish Habish and Rotier for making it happen. Very much appreciate our friends over there at Habish Habish and Rotier. All right, what do we got to talk about today? Should we talk about the woman? Oh, I also read this wrong. I feel like we might have talked about... So when I first read this story, I thought it said a woman in her 20s dove into a dumpster. And I was like, and she like hurt herself. I'm like, well, yeah, I guess if you're going to like straight up, you know, nosedive into a dumpster, that's going to happen. She drove into it. So luckily I read the comments because someone else commented and said, at first I read this dove. Same girl, you and me both. Clearly I need to spend more time reading. Looks like we had a woman who had partook in some activities, I guess one would say, last night, and has the quote-unquote tickles. I gotta start referring to more things as having the tickles, because while I'm sure that wasn't like an enjoyable experience for her, it just sounds kind of funny. Like, sorry, I can't. I have the tickles. Looks like we had someone complaining downtown Green Bay last night. This was like 11 p.m., so I get it. I'm at the age now where this would also tick me off. They had an issue with vehicles revving their engines and playing loud music. Yeah, on a Tuesday night at 11 p.m., I had already been asleep for like 2 hours at that point. So I'm certainly the person who would be calling that into. And this last one is at the DMV. It looks like the smoke alarm was activated at the DMV, which is the last place you want that to happen. It already takes long enough. And then to have to add that on top of it. That's cray cray. All right. That is all we have time for today. We will be back with more tomorrow. 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
1: All right, so I do need to let you know that if you are trying to go over the Leo Frigo Bridge, you are not going to be able to. It looks like there is a full closure that is in effect on the bridge right now, so you are not going to be able to get on it going either direction. There is a police presence happening there, so if you need to

0: Get over the Leo Frigo Bridge, northbound, southbound. It is backed up. It looks like that whole area is kind of a mess with people trying to figure it out. So if you can steer clear, make sure to do so.
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0: Well, Ananja, before we get into what's dirty on the 30, I just wanted to remind you that the Leo Frigo Bridge is completely closed, which in turn has made every other bridge in town have backups. So 172 is backed up. The downtown bridge is backed up. Just know if you're going to have to cross water, there's going to be a delay.
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0: We do it weekdays at 3:30 and 5:30. So it looks like Conan O'Brien going to be returning as the host of the Oscars in the year 2027. Yeah, the Oscars are literally like 10 months away. They're March 14th, 2027, and they already have Conan locked and loaded as the host. It looks like this is going to be his third consecutive year hosting the show. Looks like back for the fourth straight year, the executive producers who have done the show the last couple of years are back as well. They will air live on ABC and on Hulu March 14th, 2027. They had quite a ratings dip this year. Conan always does like a decent job. I mean, you know, he's funny. I wish they maybe would have brought someone else in to see what could have happened, like bring a girly pop in. I feel like anytime, they used to have Tina Fey and Amy Poehler host one of those shows, and they always absolutely crushed it. So I was kind of hoping for that. But yeah, congrats, Conan. I guess we'll talk about this again in 10 months when the show is happening. It's crazy that they haven't announced already. I will be back with more of What's Dirty on the 30 for you tomorrow at 3:30 on Y100. We've got our guy Jump Party now. Here's Boots Off.

know that Kristen did call me back. We got her set up with her three-day VIP tickets into Crossroads 41 with our Make Me a VIP. So she's going to be nice and close when these guys are performing. It's Flatland Cavalry with Never Coming Back.

0: You know who's going to be holding a beer can this weekend? All of us. Y100, it's Hannah. Luke Combs weekend is upon us. The weather is looking beautiful. We are so excited for those shows at Lambeau Friday and Saturday. Don't forget, we will be having pre-parties at Cowboy Max, so you got to make sure to stop on by those parties. Last chance tickets into the show for both nights. We're going to have Y100 merch. We're going to have a Luke Combs big head. Heck yeah, we are. So make sure to stop by those pre-parties. You can also look for Shaka, Nat, and myself bopping around the parking lots. We're going to have ticket upgrades and all of that good stuff. So it's going to be a fun weekend. We're gearing up. We're ready. Hey, I am out of here for the night. I need a glass of wine more than I've ever needed one in my life. So that is what I'm going to do. Have a good night. I will talk to you tomorrow. Bye.
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Happy hump day. Sean here checking in. We are only a couple days away from the big Luke Combs show. We are all very excited here, and I hope you are as well. I have another artist spotlight for you tonight, and with the big concert on the way, you can probably take a shot at who I'm going to feature. Hey, speaking of, I got Luke Combs for you right now. Days like these on Y100.

0: Riley Green, Change My Mind on Y100. Justin Moore, We Didn't Have Much, coming your way in a few. And it's nothing new for actors to try their hand at music. A lot of them do it. I just talked about Billy Bob Thornton. He's got an album coming up with his band. Well, another one is throwing their hat in the ring, Ashton Kutcher. That's right, Kelso from That 70s Show wants to write a country album. He said that he's going to write it and that he loves doing it. He says he's not a very good singer, at least he's being honest. He says he's going to do it anyway. He doesn't care if anybody's going to listen to it. He just wants to do it. And that's going to be that. He says he's obsessed with getting this thing done. So, if you ever wanted to hear the dumb guy from Dude, Where's My Car belt out some country music, well, you're in luck.
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It's Ella Langley choosing Texas. 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

Cody Johnson, The Fall on Y100. Brandon Lake and Cody Johnson, When a Cowboy Prays. It's coming up for you here in just a little bit. And if you're going to the big Luke Combs show this weekend, come hang out with us at Cowboy Max beforehand. We'll have prizes, games, last chance tickets for each night. Fun starts Friday at 1. Oh, hey, look who it is. It's Be By You on Y100.